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2: Hi babe, it's me. I just thought I'd try ya. I miss you so much. 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I want to hear how little one is. And maybe I can try and see you in a couple of weeks. But I'm out tonight, studio tomorrow. But yeah,

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touches. This circle of life is a lie, a pretty way to say there are predators and prey. 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They don't like your chances, and neither do I.

morning. It's Fun Kids on your Tuesday, bright and early. I am George here on the Fun Kids Breakfast Show. I hope you had a good start to the week yesterday. We are at that time of the year now, but there's just so much going on. Sports days and school plays and exams. Oh, and yeah, the World Cup too. Just to add that into the mix. Tell me what's going on in your world, what you're up to. If there's anything cool or mundane that you just would like to share with the show, you can do that at funkidslive.com/George. Higher Love on the way after this. You must be listening to Fun Kids.

0: Higher Love. It's Fun Kids on your Tuesday here with me, George. On the way today, of course, we've got Robot back with his riddle. We are continuing with our World Cup takeover of George's Marvellous Multiplier. We're, of course, talking all things World Cup, as we are doing every single day. Plus, we are recognising another legend in your life as we put another incredible person into the Fun Kids Hall of Fame. You can tell me about the people that you think might deserve a place in the Hall of Fame at funkidslive.com/George. Plus, of course, all the very best music. So, next. This is
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0: My Film Club on the way, taking on a British classic. First, though, let's get a talking of classics. The one and only Judge Becks is one of my favourite podcasts at the moment. So let's get some podspiration into the show as we have a little chat, a little sneak peek, I should say, to the latest episode of Judge Becks. Here is the Beckster in action.
1: This is Judge Becks. The cases and people are all real. Judge Becks's judgments are final.
2: My mum keeps calling me really silly names when she decided to name me Molly.
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Camera! Action! Welcome to George's Film Club, where I tell you about great films that you and the family can watch. Today's film is Paddington, a charming adventure which follows a polite little bear who travels from Peru to London in search of a new home. Luckily, he meets the Brown family at Paddington Station. Although life in the big city turns out to be a little more complicated than he first expected. It stars Ben Whishaw as the voice of Paddington and Hugh Bonneville as Mr. Brown, alongside some acting royalty including Nicole Kidman and Julie Walters. You can watch Paddington in the UK on Netflix. And it's worth a watch because it's just so quintessentially British. It's funny, it's warm, it's full of heart, and it might make you look at marmalade sandwiches in a completely new way. That's a wrap on today's Fun Kids Film Club, but I'll be back next time with another must-watch movie.

That's why coffee's for grown-ups.

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1: It's fun kids on your Tuesday morning. On the way, we're talking all things Hall of Fame and our World Cup takeover while George's marvellous multiplier continues. Before all of that, here's Alex Warren and Ordinary.

a bit of Frozen 2 and Into the Unknown. It's Fun Kids Breakfast, and we're keeping the huge tunes coming. Dua Lipa on the way, something from Lilo and Stitch, and a big old Bruno Mars tune. But first, George Ezra. What you

0: fun kids breakfast, where I always love to tell you about cool things you can do right across the UK. 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

Dua Lipa, Houdini on Fun Kids. Ellie and Time on Multiplier was all wrapped up yesterday. Walking away with three prizes. Of course, it means the World Cup Multiplier hot seat is empty. And if you know your stuff about football or even those nations, America, Mexico and Canada, then why not join us and try and win a truckload of prizes? 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
0: A few weeks ago, Jed told us all about his Hall of Fame nominee, Ava. Have a listen.
2: My friend Ava, she's like really kind and funny, and I sit next to her in maths and she always makes me laugh. And like yesterday I wasn't in maths and she was like, oh, she missed me. And like she's like one of my best friends, and like we've like known each other for like a year now, and we've like always been together, hanging out.
0: Who will be joining Jed's nominee, Ava, in the Hall of Fame? We will find out just before 8 a.m. So if you want to nominate anyone special in your life, tell us all about them, please, at funkidslife.com/George.

Bruno Mars, I Just Might on Fun Kids. The Hall of Fame is on the way and the World Cup takeover of Multiplier is back. Before then, though, we need to, I think, have a little laugh this morning, and Robot is going to be the man to help us. So let's wake him up with the 7:30 hooter.

0: 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George, let's start the day with today's robo joke. Why did the banana go to the doctor?
1: I don't know.
0: Because it wasn't peeling well.

0: All right, it's time now to welcome a brand new contestant onto Fun Kids Breakfast to join us to play George's Marvelous Multiplier. So, whoever is there and waiting to play, can you tell me your name and your age, please?
1: My name is Isabella and I'm 8 years old.
0: So, you're here to play Multiplier. You will shortly, Isabella, be asked a question. If you get it right, you will win yourself a prize from the Multiplier wheel, and then you have to decide whether you walk away with the prize that you've won or whether you keep on playing, risking that prize to try and win more. That's all on the way. But Isabella, before we get there, let's find out all about you. What do you like to get up to when you're not at school?
1: I like to watch TV.
0: And what's your favourite thing to watch?
1: SpongeBob.
0: Nice. All right. Okay, if you could build yourself the ultimate little secret hideout, you can have a big TV in there. What else would be inside it?
1: A big fish tank, a pump air dispenser, a pool table and a foosball table.
0: That sounds like the best hangout place ever. You had me at a pump air dispenser, the ultimate crisp, but other crisps aren't available. SpongeBob on the telly. And if we're playing foosball, we're playing a bit of table football. Who's winning, Isabella, you or me?
1: Me.
0: Oh, fighting talk. Oh, well, look, let's bring that fighting talk into Multiplier now as we continue our World Cup takeover of Multiplier. So, Isabella, are you ready to play?
1: Yes.
0: All right, good luck, robot. Can we have today's World Cup Multiplier question, please?
2: Generating question. Multiplier question complete.
0: Isabella, how many football players from one team are on the pitch at the start of a match? Is it A9, B10, or C11?
1: C.
0: Okay, you're locking in the answer, C11. We'll find out if that is the right answer after this.

0: We're here with Isabella, and it's our World Cup takeover of Multiplayer. Today's question to get Isabella up and running is, how many players from one team are usually on the pitch at the start of a football match? 9, 10, or 11? Isabella said C11. Is that the right answer?
1: Correct.
0: It absolutely is. Isabella, you are off to a good start. Let's spin that Multiplayer prize wheel and find out what your prize will be. You've won yourself How to Train Your Dragon, a school flight of the Flame Strike. What a brilliant first prize. Right, okay, big decision now. You can walk away with that one prize. We will send it to your door today, or you can put it on the line. You can come back and you can try and win another prize. It is completely down to you, Isabella. You have to decide by telling me the answer to this question. What would you like to do, walk or multiply?
2: Multiply.
0: You are coming back for more, Isabella. We'll chat to you next time round right here on Fun Kids. See you then.

That song is almost too good for a Tuesday morning. Taylor Swift, Love Story. It's Fun Kids Breakfast. Multiple out, of course. Back tomorrow. Our World Cup takeover continues. And if you fancy a go being next up in the hot seat, why not apply? Head to funkidslive.com/George for all the information.

0: What a banger from Paddington the Musical. That is Marmalade. You're listening to Fun Kids here with me, George, on your Tuesday morning. 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
0: 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And this morning, handing over now to Ivy to tell us all about her Hall of Fame nominee.
2: I think it's Harriet, my sister, because she's always really kind to me and plays with me a lot. She's just amazing. Thank you for helping me and just being really kind.
0: Oh, what a legend. Harriet's bagged her place in the Fun Kids Hall of Fame, all thanks to Ivy's beautiful nomination.
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0: across the UK. 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
1: It's time to find out which VIPs are celebrating their birthday today.
2: I'm back on the Fun Kids VIP birthday red carpet. Good morning to Nora Armstrong in Gloucester. You're turning 9 years old today. I hear you always listen to Fun Kids in the morning when you were getting ready for school, which is where you were heading. So I hope you have an amazing day. You've got your birthday dinner after school. And you can go wherever you'd like, apparently. Wherever you choose. So, Nora, let us know. I'm feeling a bit of pizza, maybe. Perhaps. Could be wrong. Maybe a Chinese. Let us know, Nora. We're all desperate to find out where you have your birthday tea. That sounds like it's going to be a delicious evening. Harry Tavares as well, joining the Double Digits Club in Solihull, turning 10 years old today. You've got a big birthday meal at Hickory's with your family, and you're going to Drayton Manor with your friends at the weekend. What a birthday, celebrating 10 in style. To all celebrating today, I wish you the very best. This next song is dedicated to you.

Demon Hunters and Soda Pop. Right, we are every day are looking at the World Cup, talking about big games, the big players, and, well, the big host cities. It is in the United States, Canada and Mexico, after all. Today, the competition continues to heat up with the knockout stage. It's round. It's officially now the round of 32. And we've got some good games today. The Ivory Coast are taking on Norway. And this, I think, is going to be one of the games of round 32. Both decent teams, both got good players, both sort of underdogs and maybe could go quite far in the competition, so it's going to be a good one to watch. That kicks off at 6 p.m. as well, so we can all actually watch it. Makes a change. Then a little bit later on, 10 p.m. UK time, France, the favourites, are taking on Sweden in New York. Obviously France packed with stars, but Sweden are going to want to be putting in a performance. They do not want to go home. So let's see if there is a shock in the making. And if you happen to be up in the middle of the night, Mexico are facing Ecuador in Mexico City, where the atmosphere will no doubt be absolutely incredible. Up next, we're taking a look at one of the host cities after this.

Spunkers Breakfast on your Tuesday morning. Right, I mentioned just now that Mexico City are in action. Mexico are in action in Mexico City. So let's take a look at the iconic city where the game is going to be played at the iconic Estadio Banorte, which is better known as the Azteca Stadium. It is one of the most famous football grounds ever built, and it's hosted already some huge matches in World Cup history, including in 1986, Maradona's legendary goal against England and the hand of God. Footballing history right there. And this stadium sits more than 2,000 metres above sea level, which means players can find it quite hard to actually breathe when they're running up there. It's quite difficult. It's like proper altitude. It's like going upstairs, you know, when you sometimes go upstairs and it's a bit tricky. The city itself, home to more than 20 million people. It's one of the largest cities in the world. Food is at the heart of it. Tacos, tamales, churros, among local favourites. I'm getting hungry talking about that. And as far as sports go, it's got some amazing football clubs. Club America, Cruz Azul, and as I said, Mexico City. Mexico themselves play in Mexico City. And Mexico City was built on the site of ancient Aztec capitals. So today's players, they're making football history whilst playing on actual history. A very, very, very cool city and a cool stadium. We're going to be talking about a very cool player who actually plays for Mexico after a cheering.

0: Cheer and go we go. It's Fun Kids Breakfast here with me, George. And today's player spotlight, we're doing one of these every single day, looking at one of the biggest talents at the World Cup, is Raul Jimenez, who plays for Mexico ahead of their game later on tonight. He is a very experienced player, well known to many English football fans because he's played at Fulham and at Wolves. He was born in Mexico. And he is a proper classic centre forward. He's strong, he's clever, and he loves to bag a goal. He started his career with Club America in Mexico before moving and then to Wolves before Fulham. And he's just announced he's heading back to Wolves, a club that he loves so much. He is a proper national treasure in Mexico. So keep an eye out when you watch that game later on. Or the highlights in the morning for their superstar number 9, Raul Jimenez.
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0: 0800 Heaven on Fun Kids Breakfast. And Miles Smith on the way, plus Harry Styles and American Girls. And I definitely won't mention the fact that I saw Harry Styles play live at Wembley Stadium. I'm not going to talk about it. So I won't be mentioning that when I play Harry Styles' American Girls shortly. Right, first, before I don't talk about the fact that I saw him live at Wembley Stadium a few weeks ago. Let's get ready for whatever today has in store for us. We need to be classroom sharp. And the best way to do that is by saying, robots, fire up that riddle.
1: 10% ready. Launching today's challenge. 30%. Powering up difficulty level. Project complete. We're robot riddle ready. It's time to work some muscles in the mines. Today's riddle question is, the more you take from me, the bigger I get. What am I? I'll reveal the answer after this song, here on Fun Kids.

0: Our One Too Much tune is on the way here on Fun Kids Breakfast. Plus the news, of course. Our first, though, we head back to Robot, who's got the answer to today's riddle.
1: Welcome back to Fun Kids. Let's recap today's riddle. Today's Robot's riddle question is, the more you take from me, the bigger I get. What am I? It's time to find out if you crack today's riddle. The answer is a hole. Well done if you got it right. Here's a round of applause just for you. If not, better luck next time.
2: You know, I don't even know if people think I'm nice. It's so hard to read people at school. Do people say you're nice to be nice, or they want to be cool and maybe think if they say you're nice, you'll think they're cool? And you say, I get it a lot.
3: That's because I understand things. That's all. I get it. I've been around.
2: Okay. I thought it might be something else.
3: Like what?
2: That you want me to stop talking.
3: Oh, wow.
2: Really? Like, wow, that's crazy?
3: No, more like, wow, I didn't think you were that self-aware. Sorry, please, go ahead.
2: I, like, always just come out and say whatever's on my mind, and, like, people look okay with it, but maybe they're resigned. But I can't help saying more, they made me smile like they're enjoying. You have no idea how stressful it is to not know when my talking gets annoying.
3: I've seen a lot of kids who talk a lot. They
2: seem I just continue talking, and it feels like things are fine. Then I relax until I see that look. I take it as a sign that they're mad that I'm still talking, or I'm loud, or I'm a bore. So I worry that I've lost them, and I'm scared, so I start talking even more.
3: Right. This is normal. I'll

0: said I get it! I know I said I get it again. I'm sorry. It's just that last one wasn't even the rhyme. It was a repeat.
1: So like you're comfortable in sharing? Cause your parents let you prattle.
2: Well, they don't really like...
1: But you shouldn't feel self-conscious, like you're in a losing battle.
2: Okay, but then how am I gonna...
1: Maybe try to ask a question.
2: Ask a question?
1: It's exhausting, like a blink. But the kids who are most popular are the kids who want to know what other kids think.

and girls all over the world. It's Harry Styles and Fun Kids. He has been smashing through those Wembley Stadium dates, 12 in total, a record-breaking amount. He's on his final stretch now, just a few left. Did I mention that I saw him at Wembley Stadium? I definitely did. Right, one to watch tune. Let's not get into that. Our one to watch tune now is from Miles Smith. This is Heaven on Fun Kids Breakfast.

0: This week's On to Watch. Miles Smith and Heaven, it's Fun Kids Breakfast, and my film club is on the way, but first, time for some news. So here's the team at Children United today with what's coming on.
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2: Have you got an idea for a story?
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2: I've always wanted to see how my powers would work out. And concentrating, she was excited to see that wings were

Lights, camera, action! Welcome to George's Film Club, where I tell you about great films that you and the family can watch. Everything is awesome. Today's film is the brilliant Lego Movie, the animated adventure which follows an ordinary Lego construction worker who's suddenly mistaken for the hero destined to save the Lego universe. It stars Chris Pratt and Will Ferrell, and you can watch it on Netflix. Now, if you're into your Lego, you're obviously going to love this. But if you're not, it might just get you excited and inspired about all things Lego. With a brilliant soundtrack, you should watch this because it's packed with fast jokes, colourful action, and one extremely catchy tune that you won't be able to get out of your head. That's a wrap on today's Fun Kids Film Club. But I'll be back next time with another must-watch movie.

0: 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On My Love from Zara Larsson on the way, but first, our brilliant young radio reporter, Ollie.
1: It's time for your daily Fun Kids fact with me, Ollie. Did you know that Australia is wider than the moon and that rats will laugh if you tickle them? 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However, it's so high-pitched that you can't even hear it. Thanks for listening. Join me next time for another Fun Kids Fact.
0: Thanks, Ollie. More factual goodness tomorrow morning, of course. We're going to play some Frozen on the way. For the first time in forever is up after Zara Larsson, the Swedish pop princess herself, with David Guetta. It's On My Love.

soon. I can't wait to meet everyone. What if I meet the one? Tonight, imagine me gown and all, fetchingly draped against the wall, the picture of sophisticated grace. Ooh, I said

0: Frozen for your Tuesday morning. The latest edition of Judge Becks is out now, and I will say things are heating up in the courtroom because there is sibling drama. Yeah, Neve and Rhea are in the court. Neve accuses his sister of stealing his Switch, whilst Rhea says it was a joint Santa present and therefore fair game. Oh, this is going to be a tough one for the Bexter to rule over, but find out how the judge does rule by entering the courtroom wherever you get to your podcasts.
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0: All right, that is all we've got time for, wrapping up with Old Town Road this morning on Fun Kids Breakfast, because Dan is on the way next with the Animal Hour. So I shall say goodbye. Have a lovely rest of your Tuesday, and I'm back tomorrow morning, bright and early, from 6:30. Take care.
1: Okay, listen to me. The human world is a mess. Life under the sea is better than anything they got going on up there.

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1: You need help.
0: You're a poser with a bad attitude.
1: That's not true. You don't know the things that I've been through.
0: Neither do you.
1: Well, then tell me, little goody two-shoes, what do you think we should do?

0: 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Your mom just staged a violent coup. For all I know, you're gonna stab me in the back too.
1: Think what you want to, boo.
0: I'm nothing like my mom. Her power trip was way too strong. I knew that she was

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1: Hello.
0: Hey.
1: So I have something kind of crazy to say.
0: So do I.
1: You go first.
0: No.
1: Okay, here goes. I've been having visions of you.
0: That is crazy, 'cause

0: she wanted to scream.
1: I said, what's wrong?
2: I don't know what to do. My kid needs to learn to get ready for school.
1: So I asked if I, Flew Le Bourg, could help.
2: I'd literally pay you $5 million.
1: Whoa! That's a lot of

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0: Who are you?
1: We're prefects. 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
0: So, we're going to start learning.
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0: Great! 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
1: Very impressive work, Julietta and Ryan. Next up, please welcome our final contestant, Jack.

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3: I get to be an explorer, and never before her. A crosser of borders like Lewis or Clark.
4: Who?
3: I'll take any gamble. 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Nothing I can't handle. 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Dullesville.

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0: 13 roller coasters, 15 European countries, all in one afternoon. My name's Bex, and I've been to Europa Park Resort loads. I screamed on the Silver Star. I got soaked on Poseidon, and I'd do it all again tomorrow. 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

0: It's just gone 1 o'clock. You're listening to Dan.
1: It's Tuesday afternoon. I've got a Kesha song. It's from the Angry Birds 2 movie. It's on.

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3: Hey, you.

Isn't that such a super song to hear on a really sunny day? Kesha, Best Day. It's from the Angry Birds movie. It's on Fun Kids. My name's Dan. Tuesday afternoon. I hope you're awesome. If it is really sunny and perhaps still a bit too boiling where you are, well, take it easy. Chill out in the shade with me. I got Justin Timberlake, Songs from High School Musical. Also, you have a very big decision to make in a little bit. Right now, take cover. The zombies are back.

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1: She's playing so many notes.
2: And they're all just flowing together.
3: Oh, look, the king really likes this one.

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1: Well, I do, but why? Did someone tell you?
0: No. I just sort of got that vibe from you.
1: Well, I'll play any song you want, Your Majesty, but I prefer to keep my secret song my own special secret.
0: Oh, I totally get it. The only thing is, if you do not play it, I will throw you in the dungeon. Oh, who put that vase there?
1: Okay, here goes.

0: Yes, he played so well and so fast and so hard that the piano exploded and the king fainted. I guess he really did end up being a...
1: Mad Piano Player. It's the Story Pirates on Fun Kids, something from High School Musical in a set. 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

From High School Musical, Born to be Brave, it's Dan on Fun Kids. Hope you're awesome, and I hope you're ready for a big decision. You need to think this through. We're going a bit wild with our Would You Rather question. Would you rather breathe underwater like a fish, or would you rather fly through the sky like an eagle? So you are diving down deep or swooping through the clouds. It's up to you. And why are you picking that? We'll run through your options after Justin Timberlake, Mirrors on Fun Kids.

0: watching. Oh, this is my favorite movie. Come on, listen. Okay, she is searching for the song that will make her fall in love.
1: And she's gonna sing about it?
0: Yeah, of course.

Sinai, well, from the Why Do We Sing, Sam Sweet, Casey Breves on that. You're listening to Fun Kids. Now, would you rather be able to fly like an eagle or breathe underwater like a fish? What are you thinking? Well, if you dive down deep under the ocean, you could find buried treasure, come back with armfuls of gold or sunken ships, but you might come face to face with a shark. And I've heard they can be quite mean and have sharp teeth. Or you're flying through the sky, swooping through the clouds. It's very windy, quite chilly up there. There's not a lot of other people around. Have a think. We'll get your answer after Ed Sheeran's Sapphire on Fun Kids. You're

years and years. Baby, it's over me. It's Fun Kids with Harry Styles in a sec. Right now, you've got a big choice to make. We're going a little bit wild. You are getting animal powers. Would you rather be able to breathe underwater like a fish or fly like an eagle? What are you thinking? What are you choosing? Shout out your answer now. I would really love to be able to breathe underwater because I'm a real sea boy. I love surfing. I love wading through the ocean, trying to reach the sand at the bottom. I would be there for ages. In fact, I would dive in. You wouldn't see me. I'd pop up for air again in Hawaii. That's what I'm thinking. What about you? Listen, if you've got a would you rather question that I could ask tomorrow, let me know. Funkidslife.com.

Harry Styles, as it was from Fun Kids. Let's play that for Nora, celebrating her birthday today. Going out for a little dinner later on. Whatever you choose, it's your big day, Nora. Have an awesome one. It's also Aris's birthday in Solihull. Going to Drayton Manor with all your mates at the weekend. We'll get on all the rides. Aris, have a brilliant birthday. You can tell me about yours at funkidslive.com. And I might even play you the birthday song by Katy Perry on Fun Kids Now.

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0: the Phineas and Ferb movie. That's Candace on Fun Kids. Things are really heating up in our Judge Beck's podcast. If you ever argue with your brother and sister, you need to listen. This week, there is a serious sibling switch situation.
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From the Muppets, Manamana. It's fun, kids, if you love tunes from the movies like that. Stay there, got the brand new one from Taylor Swift from the brand new Toy Story movie. That's on the way after two, and we've got a very special guest. In fact, they are so special, they are top secret. You'll have to work out who it is who's calling into the show. After BTS on Fun Kids, it's Dynamite.

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1: It's Tuesday's home time. Got the biggest song around right now from Taylor Swift to play for you after JoJo Siwa.

I knew you, Taylor Swift, from the new Toy Story 5 film. Now, be honest with me. Even though it's a movie, when you've finished watching Toy Story, you do check your toys when you wake up in the morning, right? To make sure they've not moved, they've not woken up and done their own thing while you've been asleep. I know that you do. We all do it. I know that I do anyway. It's Fun Kids Tuesday afternoon. You're listening to Dan. Got a song that absolutely stinks in a sec and one very special creature calling into the show next.

0: stinkiest song ever. You're listening to Fun Kids with a very special guest now, phoning into the show. Listen in. Can you tell me which creature's calling? Hello then, who's there, please? Wow, that's a whooping holler, isn't it? A hooting howl? Do you have any idea who makes this sound? You might spot them climbing trees. Have a think. I've got some clues for you next.
1: This is Fun Kids.
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0: question.
1: That's Gru's question. Your question right now on Fun Kids is, who's making this noise? Which creature is making that whooping howl? Tell me, any ideas then? You find them climbing trees. They have got massive eyes. They look a bit like a monkey with a bit of panda in there because they've got a black and white striped tail. And they're all on the island of Madagascar. Which creature is calling in today? Have a think. You have two more tunes to get the answer. And we'll see if you're right after Avicii, Wake Me Up on Fun Kids now. Feeling my way.

It's a super sunny song on Fun Kids. Alex Warren in a sec. Right now, do you know who this is? It's your job. We're finding out who's calling, who's making this hooting holler. That whooping howl from a creature you find climbing trees in Madagascar. They've got a black and white striped tail. They look a bit like a monkey. Massive boggle eyes. Last chance. Well done if you've worked out our creature calling in is a lemur. Brilliant work if you got that today. We'll have more creatures calling in same time tomorrow. I can't wait. Can you make it three in a row on Fun Kids?

0: Xbox Senorita, it's Dan on Fun Kids. I hope you are keeping cool wherever you are. The sun might still be out, probably not as hot as it was last week, but still make sure you've got some shade and that you're drinking loads of water. Around here, we'll call off diving down deep under the ocean with a tune from Moana in a sec. And I will stick on a huge collab. Some of the best around Tone tonight, David Guetta and Teddy Swims on Fun Kids next.
1: I like to move it, move it. I like to move it, move it. I like to move it, move it. You like to...

0: Gone. It's fun, kids. 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You can all summer. 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You and me on stage discovering how a rocket takes off, what an astronaut wears. It's all going on with explosive experiments and intergalactic giveaways. All right, so I'd love to see you there. The first show is actually Sheffield this weekend. It's sold out, so it's going to be good. If you want to come along, we're playing Cambridge on the 26th of July too. 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

0: Justin Bieber, Nicki Minaj, Beauty and the Beat on Fun Kids. Even if you've had your lunch, I've got a song in a sec that will make you starving. It's crunchy, it's crispy, it's piping hot, and it's on Fun Kids next.
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0: 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Have you got an idea for a story?
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0: 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Got an idea for a story? 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
4: I know you moved on to someone new.

those fries. It's a crunchy, crispy song. You're listening to Dan on Fun Kids. Seriously, though, are you going to eat them? Because, I mean, I had my lunch like 15 minutes ago and I'm absolutely starving. Question, how long has it been since you've seen your best friend? If you've broken up for summer, maybe recently. Has it been a while? Will you not see them for ages? How would you like to remind them that they are awesome? Well, you can do that because every day at 3:30, we take on the yes-no game. Your prize for going through me is a shout out for your best mate in the universe. But again, you need to go through me, and I am simply the best. I think there's a song about me. Fun Kids.

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1: It's Tuesday's home time. Let me get you home with some shuffling and shaking T-Rexes after Dua Lipa. This

Dua Lipa. It's Houdini on Fun Kids. She starts Tuesday's home time. My name's Dan Miles Smith, Niall Horan in a sec. I hope you've had a brilliant day at school, almost halfway through the week then. 30th of June, who is riding the birthday roller coaster? Nora is. Hey Nora, you are 9 years old today. You are going out for a birthday dinner wherever you choose. Maybe a Michelin-starred restaurant. Maybe Italian food in actual Rome. Or the local pizza place down your high street. Wherever it is, Nora, have a brilliant day. It's also Aris's 10th birthday today. Aris, you are in double digits. I hope it's awesome. Have a brilliant one. If it's your big day soon and you'd love a shout-out, tell us when. Funkidslive.com. Let me see you.

Smith, Dohora and Drive Safe on Fun Kids. We'll dive under the ocean with a tune from The Little Mermaid in a sec. All right then, on Saturday the 4th of July, in just a few days, the Join Together Festival is bringing a huge day of family fun to Cheadle. 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And we've got loads of days out on our activities.

show her. She's got everything. I've got gadgets and gizmos aplenty. I've got who's it's and what's it's galore. You want thingamabobs? I got 20.

0: One Republic, I Am Worried on Fun Kids. What I love in our Science Quest podcast is when bad-sounding things are actually really good. The other day, we spoke to Dr. George Greif about a killer fungus he'd found, which had brilliant uses.
1: This fungus actually grows on an invasive species of moss. So it's quite a bad moss. We don't want it here because it's caused a lot of damage to our ecosystem. So it's come from somewhere in the southern hemisphere. We don't really know where. And it's kind of replaced a lot of the mosses that naturally live in the UK and made them decline in their populations. So it's kind of kicking out the species that we like. And yeah, so it was very interesting to find that this bad moss is infected with a fungus, which means that the fungus is probably a good thing because it's killing the bad moss.
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2: Can I talk like a pirate? What's this, matey? Can you talk like a pirate, says you, says I?

0: Okay, bye.
1: 0800 Heaven on Fun Kids. This summer, how would you fancy travelling across the galaxy? We are doing Science Quest the podcast live all around the country for a brilliant stage show. And it's a space special. We are talking actual astronaut training, right? You and me on stage, like learning how rockets work, finding out what gravity is. How do astronauts keep cool? Where might we might go to? What other planet is good for us? We're doing the whole thing live on stage across the UK, and I would love to see you there for astronaut training. If you want to come along, Sheffield this weekend is sold out, which is brilliant news, but you can see me in Cambridge on the 26th of July. Come along, funkidslife.com/tour to get your ticket.

Almost your chance to win a shout out for your best mate in the universe. Can you go through me? Your prize, a shout out for your best mate in the universe. Your punishment, an embarrassing shout out for me. We'll take on the yes-no game after Rastamouse with something very cold.

0: We're heading to Brigg to say hello to Esme, who's 6 years old. Esme, how are you feeling today?
1: I'm good.
0: Esme, you've heard the yes-no game before on the radio. When you listen, do you think I'm good?
1: I think you are.
0: Yeah, I think so too. And I'm not just good, Esme, I'm the best yes-no game player ever. Yeah, you're trying to take me on. Why do you think you're good enough to win?
1: Because I played it in a few times.
0: All right, a few times. Let's see if that practice has been worthwhile, Esme. Here are the rules. You can't say yes, you can't say no, you can't repeat yourself. If you win, you get to give a shout-out to your best mate in the universe. If you lose, that shout-out goes to me. Esme, are you ready to play the yes-no game?
1: I am.
0: Let's play the yes-no game then. 3, 2, 1, we are playing. Esme, you're 6 years old, is that right?
1: I am.
0: Ah, does that mean you're almost seven?
1: I'm not really near seven.
0: No, you're not. Oh, so you've only just turned six, yeah?
1: Well, along, it's been a while. I think I am nearly seven.
0: Oh, okay, so you're nearly seven. And you've got blonde hair, don't you?
1: I think I do.
0: Oh, you do have blonde hair. Well, that's very nice. And I've heard that you love watching Disney films, don't you? What's your favourite movie?
1: Ariel.
0: Oh, Ariel from The Little Mermaid. I think she's in The Little Mermaid, don't you?
1: Yeah. I think so.
0: Oh, you were almost there. Do you think you almost said yes then?
1: I think I literally said it.
0: You almost said it, but you know what? I'll let you off, Esme. Are you brilliant in the ocean at swimming, just like Ariel?
1: 5, 4, 3, 2, 1.
0: Oh, well, look at that. Esme, you've managed to win. I don't know how that's happened, because you very nearly said yes, but you showed brilliant control at stopping yourself. Barely a syllable in, so I'll let you have that. Esme, that means you get to give a shout out to your best mate in the universe. Who are you saying hello to today?
1: My best friend, Georgia.
0: All right, well, let's say hello to your best friend, Georgia. Hey, Georgia. And Esme, thank you very much for playing the yes-no game. You've won. How do you feel?
1: Good.
0: All right, brilliant. Well, thank you so much for playing.
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1: This is a story about changing the world, even if you don't know how.
2: One time there was a giraffe

0: guess or didn't know how.
1: Oh, wow, that is a stumper. I just don't know.
0: Oh, he didn't know the dinosaur didn't know how to change the world.
1: You know, I would like to come with you to see how this works out.
0: So they met up with this penguin, asked, how do you change this world? The penguin said,
2: I'm a creature of habit. It's really

0: questions about why that one lion had a computer.
1: Silly giraffes, it's fun, kids. Tuesday's home time. Who's getting you back from school right now? Maybe you are walking with your best mate and you've got Fun Kids on through the app. That's really smart. Or you are getting a lift from a mum, dad, maybe another grown-up. Whoever it is, I want to say hello to them. I love this. Every day, just before four, we crown our home time hero, dedicated to the legend that gets you back from school. So who are they and why are they so awesome? All right, tell me all about them at funkidslive.com. I might say hello next.
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What is this feeling on Fun Kids? 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That's what Evie's done. Hey, Evie. You're in Winnington and you'd love a shout out for your mum, Jennifer. You say she's brilliant, picks you up, sings loads of songs with you. You chat, you have a gossip about the day, and she's just brilliant and really funny too. So, Evie, thank you for telling me all about your mum, Jennifer. She is today's Home Time Hero on Fun Kids.

0: the UK. It's just gone 4 o'clock. This is The Club with Bex.
1: It definitely is. Hello and welcome to Tuesday.

0: Golden from K-Pop Demon Hunters on Fun Kids. Oh, I've got some great old summery tunes for you to kickstart your Tuesday afternoon, and a few other tricks up my sleeve as well. But first,
1: with me,
0: it's Timothy Chalamet.
1: And you'll be
0: from Wonka.
1: In a world of pure imagination, reach out, touch what was once

0: kids. Come on then, let me kickstart your Tuesday. I've got lots of stuff happening in today's show. But most importantly, what you really need to know, first of all, is that Cressida Cowell will be talking to me about her brand new How to Train Your Dragon book. It's a big, big day for dragon fans everywhere. There's also, of course, lots of other awesomeness, including some tunes, activity quest. I'll tell you about the newest episode of Judge Bex, and I've got a brain-busting question after this.
1: This is Fun Kids.
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got a brain-busting question for you right now. Is that okay? Yeah, I thought it might be. Now, the question is all about one of my favourite tourist destinations ever, the Eiffel Tower. I don't know why, I just find it fascinating. Today's question is this. How many iron pieces are in the Eiffel Tower? How many iron pieces is it built from all together? I will tell you the question

answer my brain-busting question. Today's is about the Eiffel Tower, a place that I just think is so cool. I think it's awesome. Now, I found out recently that the Eiffel Tower can grow and shrink through the year, depending on how hot it is outside, which I thought was quite cool. And then I looked up some other facts, and I found out how many iron pieces it's made out of. Do you know the answer? I'll tell you right now. It is 18,000. The Eiffel Tower is made from 18,000 iron pieces all held together. If you got the answer right, well done. You get 18 club points. And this tune from Bruno Mars.

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I'm not going to lie to you, I didn't even know Dan could play tennis. I didn't even know he owned a pair of shorts, let alone a racket. 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

Oh boy, I have found the secret fun kid stash of sweets. Now, I'm well known for having quite a sweet tooth, and at the moment at Fun Kids, there didn't seem to be any sweets around in the Fun Kids HQ. Well, it turns out they've been keeping all of the chocolate in a fridge, which to me seems ridiculous, but I get it, it's warm. I know, we don't want it to melt. And I've just seen a stash of Dairy Milks, Mars bars, and even some Milky Way stars. So while I go and investigate the spoils of the Fun Kids HQ fridge, I'll play you this. Hi,

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1: 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Some would call me a hero. I just call me a legend. And here's what you can expect from this week's podcast.
2: This is Judge Bex. The cases and people are all real. Judge Bex's judgments are final.
3: My mum keeps calling me really silly names when she decided to name me Molly.
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3: Well, Puppy Dog Pie is one, Snootkins, and Pooper Scooper.
1: So, Niamh, tell me, you made this promise to Santa that you would share it with your sister, right?
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1: Ooh.
4: That's my thing.
5: Mum gave it to me to test her spelling.
4: Wait, what? No, she didn't.
2: Get ready to enter the court of Judge Bex.
1: Yes, go and download the newest episode right now. 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
6: Oh no, are we in a musical?

on Fun Kids and Shake It Off. After 5 o'clock, we have got a chat with brilliant children's author Cressida Cowell, plus Activity Quest and lots of tunes. But first, get your hands dirty from Descendants.

0: Lady Gaga and Ariana Grande are on the way for you. That made it sound like they're going to be here in the studio. They're just, I'm going to play one of their songs, basically. But first, it's time for some news. Here's the team at Children United today with what's going on.
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0: It sure is. 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

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This is when we tell you about awesome days out that you can go on, and today's is perfect if you've ever wanted to see real scientists make lightning or create the perfect ice cream or perhaps even find a zoo of tiny microbes, because the Royal Society Summer Science Exhibition opens next week in London and they've got loads of hands-on exhibits, live demonstrations and amazing discoveries. 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
1: Oh, for Pete's sake.
0: Okay, it's time to chat to a legend of writing. This is Cressida Cowell.
2: One windy night, a Viking ship named the Ship of Disaster was plunging across the stormy seas of the barbaric archipelago. Its sails were torn. There was blood on its decks. Nobody appeared to be driving it. Where were the ship's crew? Had they been thrown overboard? Something truly terrible looked like it had happened here. So perhaps you should let the boat pass by, taking whatever secret it contains out into the wilds of the Atlantic Ocean to be lost and never to return. Whatever happens, do not board this ship.
0: Cressida Cowell, thank you so much for reading a little sneaky peek of your brand new book. So as we got from the beginning of the reading there, it's all to do with a big ship adventure and the kind of ship we're not meant to board. It's very much like, don't go on it, don't do it. And of course, we do.
2: Yes, I know. There was a ship called the Marie Celeste, which was exactly that. They met this ship, which was a mystery ship. This is true life. This is true history. Which inspired the opening of it, where there was this ship where nobody knew what happened to the crew. It was just driverless and, nobody knew, and this is in real history, what had happened to the crew. I just thought that was a great opening for a book.
0: And tell us about the big adventure that we go on then, because this is a great old quest, right?
2: Hiccup meets his aunt, who's this wonderful character called Gladioli. And she has accidentally handcuffed herself to somebody who's supposed to be married to somebody else called King Thunder. Anyway, and so they have to get the handcuff off. And in order to get the handcuff off, they have to go and visit this terrifying dragon called the Flame Strike. I always get kids writing in saying, are there new dragons? What new dragons are there? And so in every book, I try to make there be new dragons. There's Puggles, there's little horrors, I try and make it feel like it's really real. It's a real world, and there's obviously the Flame Strike, the big Flame Strike. There's all of these new dragons that you meet every single time.
0: Oh my goodness, there's going to be more from Cressida after this.

0: tune from Monsters, Inc. on Fun Kids if I didn't have you. All right, then, from Monsters to Dragons, we're going back to Cressida Cowell.
1: In the meantime, we should say the second book in your school series is out. Fight of the Flame Strike is out now, and we can expect some more, right?
2: Yes. Yeah, we've got another one coming out next year. In time with the movie. Also, these school ones kind of fit in with the movie a bit. That's another thing to say about them. Because in the books, Hiccup doesn't ride on the back of a dragon until halfway through the series. So the school ones get right in because, of course, the movies, they're riding dragons right from the off, and Kamikaze, also known as Astrid, is there right from the off. So that's... the third Dragon School is coming out in time for the movie, which will be next June. The second movie, I know. We finished shooting, and then it will take a year to make all the dragons digitally, which they'll do in London as well. We're fantastic at this stuff. You know, just any kids who are listening on Fun Kids Radio, we're fantastic at this stuff in this country, at all the creative stuff. So these are... It's an American studio. Universal Studios is an American studio, but most of the actors are British. You know, Gerald Butler is Scottish. You know, all of the kids are. Nico Parker, for instance, who plays Astrid, she's British, although I think she's using an American accent. All of the dragons created digitally. The centre for that is all in London, and the director, Dean, moves to London for that whole, for the whole 2 years. Yeah, in order to create... Because it's a long time in post-production. But any kids who are listening, we're really good at this stuff here in the UK. This is a real, filmmaking, television making, radio, books, publishing. We're really good at this stuff here.
1: Yeah. So, I mean, if people are listening and they're thinking, I want to get into the world. There's lots of opportunities, lots of chances that people can join the creative side of things, right?
2: Yeah. There really is.
1: It's so well. Whenever I speak to you, Cressida, I'm always amazed at how busy you are. There's like a theme park. There's a new film. There's everything. It's so exciting.
2: This theme park is in Florida. Yeah, amazing. There's a whole land in this theme park in Universal Studios, Florida, which I visited last year, and it was incredible. And with a stage show there, and you know, Hiccup's workshop and all of these rides. And yeah, it was amazing. Well worth a visit. I mean, and all of the lands, actually, I didn't get a proper chance to go into all the different lands, but they all look really exciting. Although, of course, I thought our land was there.
1: Yes, of course, you want to say that. I mean, what a wonderful thing to see what's been in your head from a child to just suddenly being on TV and films and books and in person and theme parks.
2: Absolutely amazing. Just extraordinary.
0: Oh, she's so cool, isn't she? Cressida Cowell is brilliant. If you want to hear more from that interview, just download the Book Quest podcast.

0: Lisa on Fun Kids. All right, then, we've got some sing-along soundtracks still to come. But before that, let's blast off to Mars.
1: Deep Space High, Destination Mars.
2: So, we've seen that Mars is a pretty interesting place, and Earthlings are certainly very excited about it. Can anyone tell me why?
3: Is it because there might be aliens there?
2: That's right. Although from all the probes and robots that have been sent there, we know that there aren't any three-headed monsters. Well, not that we've seen. I wasn't talking about you, Quark. But yes, there are lots of reasons or clues to think there might be life on Mars. Who can remember any of the clues?
3: Well, even though it's colder than Earth, it's not too freezing or too hot for humans to survive there. And if humans could, maybe other life could too.
2: Exactly right. After Earth, Mars is the most Earth-like planet in the solar system. It's in something called the Goldilocks zone. It's close enough to the sun to be able to sustain life, not too hot that any life is just blasted away, and not too cold that there's not enough energy for life forms to survive. Any other clues? Anyone? Okay, I'll give you a clue.
3: It's water.
2: That's right. The possibility of running water on Mars is a clue that there might be life. We can see patterns in the rock and dark stripes across the land that suggest there were rivers once. And maybe that water is still there, under the surface of the planet. There's another substance that's been found on the planet.
3: Chocolate?
2: Nothing so tasty. Well, not for Earth children. It's methane. Methane is a special gas that can be a sign of organic activity. Quark, that is not a special gas.
3: So why don't Earthlings send some astronauts up there to have a proper look around?
2: Funnily enough, that is exactly what's planned. A very exciting project called the Aurora Programme is underway. It will send a special robot to Mars called the ExoMars Rover in a special mission to determine if life exists or ever existed on the red planet. NASA and the European Space Agency are working together on developing robots to probe the planet like never before and provide unprecedented data on the history and composition of this fascinating world.
3: Awesome! Will any human astronauts go with them?
2: Not at first. Before humans can set foot on Mars, scientists need to know as much as possible about the red planet. What are the dangers to human explorers? How easy is it to live and work on Mars?
4: And if there's any other special gases?
2: They'll be fairly easy to find if any exist. The ExoMars rover mission will be followed by a further mission in the 2020s, which will provide data for a planned human mission in the 2030s.
3: Wow, a human mission. Astronauts on Mars. Hey, in 2030, I'll be a grown-up. Maybe I could lead the mission.
2: Yes, and get this, kids. There will be Earth children in school right now who might walk on Mars as part of that mission. Exciting stuff, right?
3: That's so cool. So what will the ExoMars rover be able to do?
2: Well, the ExoMars rovers will use the very latest technology. Panoramic cameras with enhanced zoom, infrared spectrometers and organic molecule analyzers to test samples. It'll have more gadgets than stats.
3: No one has more gadgets than me. Not even on a planet as cool as Mars.
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0: The Mars Gang will be back very soon, but right now we have to go to the movies. There's tunes on the way from the Trolls movie, from Toy Story 3, from the cast of Matilda and Descendants.

Dollison Groth, lost in the woods on Fun Kids. Did you listen to The Breakfast Show this morning? There was another brilliant episode of George's Marvellous Multiplier. 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If they get a question wrong, they lose everything. 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

0: I still need to see Toy Story 5. Now, that tune we just heard was Randy Newman, We Belong Together from Toy Story 3. But here's my secret. I haven't seen Toy Story 4 either. 1, 2 and 3, I'm all good, I'm all caught up. But 4 and 5, I haven't got there yet. So I haven't met Forky from Toy Story 4 and I haven't met the new lily pad in Toy Story 5. Am I missing out? Have you seen the films yet yourself? Let me know at funkidslive.com if I need to go and watch them immediately.
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0: okay. And that's
1: the brilliant Matilda the Musical on Fun Kids. Maybe you've seen it live on stage, or perhaps you've seen it in the cinema, or maybe at home on the small screen. I think that film is absolutely wicked.

0: the UK. It's just gone 6 o'clock. This is The Club with Vex.
1: Oh, you better believe it. Why don't we play you a big old tune from Le Sserafim?
0: This is Fun Kids.

0: Sharon and Sapphire and Fun Kids. All right, then, it's time for Good News, Dude. Today's good news is about elk. Let me explain. So the world's largest wildlife overpass just got its first ever elk visitors. This overpass is in Colorado, and basically it's a way for animals to pass through without being blocked by trucks and lorries and vehicles. The crossing was completed in December, ahead of schedule and on budget. Pretty exciting. And elk, mule deer and pronghorn, which I've never heard of before in my life, have now started to pass over it, which is very good news indeed for the safety of the animals. I also love hearing your good news as well. Hello to Minnie, aged 9 years old. Minnie's good news is that she is off to the cinema very soon with her best friend. And if you've got some good news to share with me, like Minnie did, tell me at funkidslive.com/good.
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Musical on Fun Kids. There's a brand new episode of Judge Becks, and this week things are heating up. Molly is taking on her mum because her nicknames have gone from funny to full-on annoying, and then there's a sibling drama between Niamh and Rhea as Niamh accuses her sister of stealing their Switch. It is all kicking off. It's a very, very exciting episode this week. Go and download the Judge Becks podcast to see what my ruling was.

Fun Fun Kids and Joe Jonas. If you missed it earlier, I was chatting to Cressida Cowell recently. Yes, Cressida Cowell, aka former children's laureate, inventor of How to Train Your Dragon. She was telling us about the newest book in the Dragons series. And if you missed it, you can download the Book Quest podcast to hear the whole interview in full. There's also another author coming on tomorrow, Christina Rahim, who you may not have heard of, but her book is an absolute winner. I adored her book. And if you want to find out a bit more about it, perhaps you're looking for a new book for the summer holidays, tune in tomorrow after 5 and you can find out more.

weird. Sorry, I'm here for someone else. Next up, I'm playing you my favourite singer of the moment, actually, because I have been playing this tune a lot after I saw him live, and he basically made me feel, for an hour, like I was in the middle of the best party ever. It's Miles Smith and Hold Me in the Dark.

0: Ray and the Last Dragon on Sun Kids. Now, I mentioned this yesterday, and I want to give another shout out today to everybody doing an end of year school play. Are you doing a big play or a concert or a performance for the end of summer term? Now, spoiler alert, I was in my school play when I was in primary school. I was Charlie in Charlie and the Chocolate Factory. I'm not bragging. I'm not saying this just to point out I was the lead. I'm just putting it out there that we had a really, really fun time doing our year six play. So I wondered whether you are doing the same. Are you doing another play? Are you putting together an orchestra performance? Are you doing the best assembly ever to end the summer term with? Let me know at funkidslive.com. I would love to find out more. And, of course, I'll give you a shout.
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0: 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It's so exciting.
1: BB Rexha on Fun Kids, and you can't stop the girl. You know who else you can't stop? Connor. Connor's going to be here at 7 with the Pop 7 at 7 and his next big thing. This week he's got loads of tunes from the World Cup 2026 album. If you want to hear what songs he's playing and what countries they're from, stick around.

0: 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You're listening to Connor.
1: Sure. Hello. Good evening. How are you? Hopefully you all okay. Hopefully school was good today as well. Nice to be back with you. And we are kicking off the show with a brand new Pop 7 at 7 chart. Your 7 biggest tracks in the world voted for by you in the last 24 hours over at funkidslive.com. We are going to begin with a massive tune from Toy Story 5. It's Taylor Swift and I knew it. I knew you.

0: 7 tonight.
1: I knew it.
0: Taylor Swift and I Knew It, I Knew You on Funky. It's a very good one to kick us off. And at 6, it's that tune that we love very much at the Mo, Dolly Style and Beach Please. 6.

tune that in the Pop 7 at 7 chart, and just before it, number 6, Lolly Style and Beach Please. Now there is one guy who is currently taking over the world with his music. It's kind of Harry Styles' world and we're living in it. And he's currently on a big tour. It's called Together Together and it looks great. Number 4, Harry Styles and American Girls on Fun Kids.

0: amazing voice. Ordinary is number two in the Pop 7 at 7 tonight. It's a very good choice. A very, very good number two and six songs. All done. There is only one more left to play. The big number one. And before we get into it, what has played so far? Well, Alex Warren, Ordinary in at two. The Seraphim, Boom Parlor in at three. Harry Styles, American Girls at four. Number five, Bruno Mars and I Just Might. At six, Dolly Style, Beach Please. And at seven, Taylor Swift, I Knew It, I Knew You from Toy Story 5. Six brilliant songs. All done. There is only one more left. And tonight, wearing the Pop 7 at 7 crown, they're going to have to share. It's the cast of K-pop Demon Hunters. They're in at one with their big tune. This is Soda Pop.
1: One.

Young Kids, just before it's Sabrina Carpenter. With Espresso. Right, Connor hanging out with you all the way through till 9 o'clock. More to come, by the way, on the show. Just after 8, I'm going to get you checked into the homework crew, which I'm really looking forward to. I've also got a podcast to tell you all about that I'm almost sure you are going to love very, very much. That is on the way. Oh, and also, at the moment, my next big things are a little bit different because I'm playing you tracks from the FIFA 2006 official album, and it's been sounding so good. It's a World Cup special. It's on the way.

0: On Funky, it's time for this.
1: My next big thing on Funky. And I have really, really enjoyed the last few weeks playing new songs from the official FIFA World Cup 2026 album, because we are doing a World Cup special moment as next big things to celebrate all

0: Right, just after 8 o'clock, I'm going to get you checked in to the homework crew. That is on the way. Homework is part of your life right now. If you're going to be doing some homework very soon, the homework crew is going to open for you just after 8 o'clock. So make sure you are there for that. First, though, this week in Judge Bex's courtroom, things are heating up. We've got Molly taking on Mum after her nicknames go from funny to full-on annoying. And there's sibling drama between Neve and Rhea after Neve accuses his sister of stealing his Switch, while Rhea says it was a joint Santa present and therefore fair game. Do you want to hear how the cases unfold? Do that by searching for Judge Bex wherever you get your podcast from. It is Judge Bex wherever you get your podcast from, and this is what you can expect.
1: This is Judge Bex. 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
2: Well, Puppy Dog Pie is one. Snootkins and Pooper Scooper.
3: So, Neve, tell me, you made this promise to Santa that you would share it with your sister, right?
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3: Ooh.
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0: Yes, Judge Bex, wherever you get your podcast from. 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

forgot all about it. Happens, and you're thinking, oh no, I've got homework due literally at 8 a.m. tomorrow morning. Well, listen, the homework crew is opening right now. You're not alone for the next hour. We are with you. We are in it all together, and I'm going to bring you some of the biggest and best tunes for the homework crew. The cast of K-pop Demon Hunters on the way. Lena Leon coming up, Miley Cyrus, Ed Sheeran, and Harry Styles as well. First, though, let's kick off the homework crew with a great tune. It's the cast of Paddington the Musical and Marmalade.

0: It's the cast of K-Pop Demon Hunters, that is Golden on Funkier, Dwight Galantis, David Guetta and Little Mix coming up for you. And a previous next big thing.
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before it, Ed Sheeran and Sapphire. Hey, right, December 10 are one of our absolute faves here at Fun Kids. I'm sure you love them as well, and they are back with a new song, which has been so good over summer. This is new December 10. It's called Infinity. 1, 2, 3.

Erivo, Ariana Grande, Defying Gravity from Wicked on Funky, Dwight Pink on the Way, Gracie Abrams coming up as well. And also I'm going to play you a massive tune in a moment from Toy Story 5. First though, I have a massive question for you, and I think I know the answer already. Do you fancy going on some special Fun Kids astronaut training? Yeah, I thought it would be a massive yes. Well, Fun Kids Science Quest is travelling across the UK with a spectacular live show about space. Now, it's going to be packed with experiments, discoveries and science fun. This show will give you an idea of what it's like to prepare for blast-off. Dan brings the weirdest and coolest space science to the stage. And listen, do you want to be there? Well, his Sheffield show has already sold out, but you can see him in Cambridge on the 26th of July. Get your

0: this was the next big thing a few weeks back. It's so good, the brilliant Gracie Abrams. It's called Hit the Wall. On Fun Kids, right, Bruno Mars on the way.
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I'm storming on the corner, about to catch the last train home. I'll have to jump the barriers. So can you spare a penny for my thoughts? I've been praised upon the pavements. Passers by don't pay much. Chased away by neighbors. Seen things you couldn't make up. If the streets could talk, they'd tell a story or two. I'll paint a picture for you.

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